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1: South Coast weather for Monday, 20th of July. Let's have a look here. The computer's a bit slow. Mostly sunny, light winds, daytime maximum temperatures between 17 and 20. Currently in Maroombilla, it is 15.7, feels like 13.7. Tonight's minimum dropping down to another very cool 4 degrees. Outlook tomorrow, 17 down to 4. Wednesday, 18 down to 6. And Thursday, 15 down to 6. There's no rain on the forecast in the foreseeable next number of days. Sunrise this morning was at 7:09 and sunset this evening will be at 5:05.
0: 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Hello.

good afternoon to you. Jack Hammer here with Monday Afternoon's Good Vibrations. Well, how are you on July the 20th? Well, right in the middle of winter, the weather certainly has been cool, but not much as far as the rainfall goes. It's been quite a dry year since the very early on in the year, but let's just see how it goes and, well, just hope that it's just going to rain. Well, where are we going this afternoon? Oh, we're still doing the Australian top singles throughout the 1970s. We're up to the year 1976. Five Carol King songs that none of them surprised me that she wrote for other artists before she embarked on her solo career. I got some doc music, some more of the just finishing off from the songs we were playing last week from the CD Let the Good Times Roll, and a whole lot of other things. Well, 1976, Queen, the 22nd of March, 29th of March, Bohemian Rhapsody was 2 weeks on the charts. Just before that, they had C.W. McCall, Convoy, that was top of the charts for 3 weeks. Earlier on in the year, at the very beginning, we played these last week, Mamma Mia and SOS. ABBA was really right into their prime around this time. Anyway, let's kick off with Queen, then we'll hear C.W. McCall.

0: and you're still too close. Yeah, them hogs are starting to close up the sinuses. Mercy sakes, you better back off another 10.
1: Well, we rolled up Interstate 44 like a rocket sled on rails. We tore up all of her swindle sheets and left them setting on the scales. By the time we hit that shy town, them bears are getting smart. They brought up some reinforcements from the Illinois National Guard. There was armored cars and tanks and jeeps and rigs of every size. Yeah, them chicken coops was full of bears and choppers filled the skies. But we shot the line and we went for broke with 1,000 screaming trucks and 11 long-haired friends of Jesus and a chartreuse microbus.

0: we can get.
1: Well, we laid a strip for the Jersey Shore and prepared to cross the line. I could see the bridge was lined with bears, but I didn't have a doggone dime. I says, Big Pen, this here's a rubber duck. We just ain't gonna pay no toll. So we crashed the gate doing 98.

0: Yeah, C.W. McCall and Conboy. He was actually a character created by William Dale Fries Jr., who is an American commercial artist who he won several awards for his advertising campaigns. But he's probably he's best remembered as a musician for that song, that character. Oh, gee whiz, the time is right on 20 past one, so we'll go to our sponsors.
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0: Yeah, we'll be looking at the top singles for on the Australian charts in the 1970s, and we're in the year 1976 at the moment. ABBA was huge in Australia. They just really, really, really took off. This was.

Yeah, it makes you feel a bit like cricket, doesn't it, that song? Although we still are right in the footy codes at the moment. The health check convoy rolls into Eden on Friday the 7th of August. Five mobile screening clinics will visit between 10 a.m. and 3 p.m. All services are free and open to everyone. Walk-ins are welcome. The aim is to help local community members to access free health and wellbeing services and refer to local providers. So free health checks on the day include skin checks, heart and health checks, dental checks, mental health support, immunisations and screening, health advice and information, and free refreshments. So that's on Friday in Eden on August the 7th, which is not too far away. We're in Eden. It'll be at George Brown Memorial Sports Ground, but from 10 a.m. to 3 p.m. So the health check convoy. Elton John and Kiki D got together for a duo in they hit the charts in Australia in 1976, where they were at the top of the charts for one week, from the end of August to early September, with Don't Go Breaking My Heart.

Kevin in October, another one from ABBA, just so big in Australia from 1975 through 1976. There's still one more to go, which was hit the charts. Let's see here, for 6 weeks, November, December 1976. But it was Space Between by This Hit from Brian Ferry, which was top of the charts for 2 weeks.

0: And the time is 1:43, so it's sponsor time.
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and we're getting very near the end of 1976. In fact, in the last week in 1976, Chicago hit the top of the Australian charts and continued for another 4 weeks into 1977 with If You Leave Me Now.

Marcus coming up this weekend, I see here. The Nethercoat Winter Market is on this Saturday, 25th of July, between 9 a.m. and 12 noon. So it's all vegetables and fruits and things. That's at Nethercoat from 9 till 12 this coming Saturday morning. And on the 26th, the Sunday, the Wyndham Village Market, first-hand, find handmade treasures, yummy homemade treats and local produce at their friendly all-weather market at the Wyndham Town Hall between 8.30 and 1 p.m. Yeah, lovely drive going up there. Oh, we're into 1977 and... Australian charts, Pussyfoot, hit the top of Australian charts for 7 weeks. It was a British recording act. Mick Finn, he was part of the member of the Australian rock band The Mixtures from 67 to 72. Remember The Mixtures, the Pushboat song and In the Summertime and... Well, he got together with Donna Jones and, produced the song The Way That You Do It. It was a song that was banned in by the BBC because of its very suggestive lyrics. But in Australia, I remember seeing all this, the Australian show Countdown played the video clip and... it was on, led to it being top of Australian charts for 7 weeks. Yeah, here it is, Pussyfoot and The Way You Do It.

0: David Soul. I remember him. He was he played Hutch in the American series Starsky and Hutch. The time is 2:01, so let's go to the weather.
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0: South Coast weather for Monday, 20th of July, mostly sunny, a bit cloudy out there, but a bit of light overcast. Light winds, daytime maximum temperatures between 17 and 21. Currently, Merimbula is 17.2, apparent temperature 15.3. Tonight's minimum, another cold night with 4 degrees. So outlook this week, it seems it's going to be a fine week, although the cool minimums are going to continue. Tomorrow's Tuesday, 17 down to 4, Wednesday, 18 down to 6, and Thursday, maximum of 15, dropping down to 6. Sunrise this morning was at 7:09, and sunset this evening will be at 5:05.
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0: And you're with Jack Hammer on Monday afternoon's Good Vibrations. We're continuing to look at singles that topped the Australian music charts in the 1970s. At this stage, we're up to 1977, so we'll keep this rolling for a little bit longer. Here's the Little River Band.

Well, the next song we're not playing it because of the results of the World Cup, which was won by Spain this morning over Argentina. It's because it was the top of the Australian music charts. May, June, must have been the end of April as well. The song Don't Cry For Me, Argentina by Julian Covington. The song, of course, was about Argentine First Lady Eva Perón. It was a Andrew Lloyd Webber and Tim Rice song. I didn't realise, just reading here, just how many other artists have covered it. David Essex, The Carpenters, Olivia Newton-John, she sang it. Sinead O'Connor, Liam Schell. Yeah, quite an incredible array of artists. Yeah, here it is here. Don't Cry For Me, Argentina.

Yeah, Andy Gibb, very popular in Australia. That was the top of Australian single charts for 7 weeks in October and November. Oz Alert, the Australian government is rolling out a new national warning system called Oz Alert and conducting a nationwide test on Monday the 27th of July, so next Monday. The text message will be sent to every mobile phone in the nation, and for New South Wales, the test text message will come through at 2 p.m. So to 2 p.m. next Monday afternoon. The test is significant because it will send an emergency alert to most mobile phones in Australia, as well as some smartwatches and tablets. Compatible devices will vibrate and emit a siren-like warning sound for a problem for approximately 10 seconds. And Oz Alert message will also appear on the screen, clearly stating that it is a test. The appearance of the message may vary depending on the device. The only way to not receive a critical alert is to turn your mobile device off or switch it to airplane mode before the scheduled test time and leave it turned off for at least 1 hour. So next Monday, if you get a vibrating mobile phone and a siren-like warning around 2 p.m. in the afternoon for 10 seconds, well, probably the Oz Alert. The time is 2:18. We'll get one more song in from this year. Where are we? 1977. Yeah, so Carol Bayer Sager.

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Yeah, Rod Stewart, that was on his top of Australian charts early December 1977 for 1 week. That was replaced by Wings with Mull of Kintyre. That was, I don't know about that song, but it was top of the Australian charts for 11 weeks. Maybe it was a song I just heard far too much back in that time. But we'll jump into 1978, just after Mull of Kintyre, just with a couple of songs, and we'll leave the rest of 1978 and 1979 for next week. So we'll hear from Bonnie Tyler and then the Babies.

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1: Yeah, we stream, so we can be picked up anywhere around the world, just not in the far south coast of New South Wales. Yeah, so there we go. Yeah, Carole King. Just before she put out her album in 1971 and just became this international superstar with the album Tapestry, she was quite an incredible songwriter. She'd been a songwriter for at least a decade, in fact, going into her teenage years as well. And yeah, she did a lot with her partner, Jerry Goffin, and she was quite incredible. I'm just going to play some songs that she wrote. Some of them I'm quite surprised by, as you might too. The first is the Shirelles. They were sort of struggling to get a big hit, but they certainly achieved that teaming up with Carole King.

0: Yeah, the time is right on 20 to 3, so we'll go to our sponsors and then come back to songs written by Carole King.
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3: The Coast Motel was originally built in the mid-80s and was named the Centretown Motel. After extensive renovations, it was reopened as the Coast Motel in 2022. The Coast Motel has 14 mixed rooms as well as a large family-style three-bedroom apartment located on Imlay Street within walking distance from two supermarkets, a news agency, two pharmacies and a range of quality eateries. There really is something for every traveller. For more information, Google Coast Motel Eden and they are corporate sponsors of 2SEA.
0: Yeah, Carole King, songwriter. The next one really surprised me. It was co-written by Carole King with Jerry Goffin, her then partner, and they needed a babysitter, and they got Eva Boyd, and they're aware that she was a talented singer, and they got her to sing a demo of a song they'd written. They're thinking for sort of a new dance craze, but when the original singer couldn't do it. Eva Boyd sang it. She changed her name to Little Eva. And, Carole King not only co-wrote it, but she arranged it. And she provided some of the backup vocals. And, this is the song.

Yeah, I'm Into Something Good, written by Carole King and Jerry Goffin. Yeah, originally done by the band called The Cookies from the early 60s. I'm not sure I'm aware too many much of their music. And, yeah, of course, picked up by Hermits. Hermits, of course, in the same decade, and they had big success with it. Pleasant Valley Sunday, Carole King and Jerry Goffin's success, I'm reading this here, meant they were able to purchase a home in a suburb of New York City. While King felt comfortable with this new phase, Goffin loathed the dull uniformity of suburban life and channeled his resentment into the critical and satirical lyrics of Pleasant Valley Sunday. Yeah, I'm reading this off a grunge magazine. Good site. Article. A song about empty middle class living. And, but I don't know why we don't have it up here on our playlist by the Monkees, but we've got it by Carole King singing it. So we'll hear from her.

Yeah, I've had a look at five songs that Carol King wrote for other artists. Before her solo career. I'll try to get that one from the Monkees, but see if we can get it loaded up here somehow. Yeah, the song from the Queen of Soul, "You Make Me Feel Like a Natural Woman," another Jerry Goffin and Carole King song. Yeah, it really is one of Aretha Franklin's signature songs.

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And my family listened 50 times.

0: And, yeah, just too many things to press around here and just not enough hands to do it.
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0: South Coast weather for Monday, 20th of July, mostly sunny, light winds. Currently, Marimbula is 17.4, feels like 15.8. Winds there are blowing easterly at 17 kilometres an hour, with wind gusts up to 14 kilometres an hour. Air pressure is 1,028.4 hectopascals and steady. Tonight's minimum dropping down to a very cool 4 degrees. Bega, I expect, will be colder tonight. Bega at the moment is 18.1. Which feels like 14.7. Outlook tomorrow, 17 down to 4. Wednesday, 18 down to 6. Thursday, 15 down to 6. So the cold night's continuing and just no rain on the forecast at all. And, yeah, sunrise this morning was at 7.09 and sunset this evening will be at 5.05.
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0: And you're with Jack Hammer on Monday afternoon's Good Vibrations. Yeah, we're heading into the final stage of the program today. Yeah, let's kick off this section with some doc music.

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Yeah, that was Ariana. That was John D. Loudermilk, American singer and songwriter. He was, excuse me again. Yeah, but he was probably known as a songwriter. Well, let's see some of the stuff he wrote. He wrote Ebony Eyes, 61 hit for the for Everly Brothers, Tobacco Road for Nashville Teens, This Little Bird for Marianne Faithfull in 65, Then You Can Tell Me Goodbye, a top 10 hit for the Casinos in 67, and a number one country hit for Eddie Arnold the following year. Yeah, I'm not really too sure what the next song is, because the CD doesn't say, and it's here.

0: That was a beautiful voice of Eva Cassidy. The time is 23 after 3, so let's go to our sponsors.
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speaking again without the button pressed on. Yeah, Mississippi and Kings of the World. Oh, here's a voice we don't hear very often on this show, Shirley Bassey and...

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Yeah, right. I love Bystein, Dutch rock group, Golden Earring. It was their ninth studio album. Became their first international hit. Hit top 10 in many countries, including the UK, Canada, Australia, Germany, Spain. 13 on the Billboard 100 chart in the USA. Now, where are we here? Time's quickly running out. Let's have two in a row from Tommy James and the Shondells.

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9: Hi, this is Noddy. Thanks so much for your company and welcome to the program for the week commencing the 20th of July 2026. This is Aussie Music Weekly, your weekly fix of new, local and independent Australian music. Coming up on this week's show, got the brand new single on the way from vocalist, DJ and drag artist Jimmy the Queen. We head to Nashville, not because the artist is from there, he's actually an Australian living in Nashville, something new from a gentleman called Grayson, and two of the finest singer-songwriters in Australia come together for the very first time. Yeah, the new one on the way for Casey Barnes and Pete Murray. And later this hour, Rufus on Fire is going to swing by to present the artist profile segment for the month of July. All that and stacks more, so do hope you can stay with us. Well, to get things underway, it's a trio who hail from the Blue Mountains area just outside of Sydney, and they're called Killing Floor. They just recently released their debut album Better Late Than Never and have also been announced as one of the acts performing at the upcoming Blue Mountains Blues Festival. Seems to be a lot of regional blues festivals happening at the moment, and that one is happening on August the 29th. Well, without further ado, let's hear what they sound like. So to get us underway, this is Killing Floor with Magic Sam.

0: evening.
1: Yeah, the cracking sounds there of Gold Coast band The Vernons, and from their upcoming album Strike Out Again, which will be out on the 12th of August. In fact, their first album in 3 years. That was the sounds of Don't Give a Damn If You Don't Believe in Me, a song all about being doubted by someone who should have offered up their support. 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It's Noddy here. Up shortly, something super catchy from Jimmy the Queen.
2: I never thought I'd get here, but I got it.
1: Also on the way, an Australian artist currently basing himself in Nashville. It's the new one for Grayson.
2: Love, the love at first sight, she's the proof that there is a God in my heart.
1: And two of Australia's finest singer-songwriters coming together for the very first time. The new one on the way for Casey Barnes and Pete Murray. Go.

And coming up later this hour, Rufus on Fire is going to be here to present the July edition of the Artist Profile segment. Well, on to Melbourne-based artist Asha Ryder West now. She released her first music track back in 2023, and her latest song is about chasing your own sense of purpose and yearning towards great things. Asha Ryder West for you now with Desires.

Yeah, super catchy sounds there from vocalist, DJ and drag artist Jimmy the Queen, and the track there, Full Speed, which they've described as a euphoric moment of reflection. Jimmy the Queen's done some past supports to the likes of Amel and the Sniffers and even our very own Kylie Minogue as well. 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And you can also check us out online. 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That is where you can go to stream past in-focus interviews, live session performances, as well as Rufus on Fire's artist profile segments. 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So don't delay, aussiemusicweekly.com.au. Well, on to the musical project of Perth-based artist Kim Franklin now. The moniker that she goes under is called Blank Instrument. And this track is from her forthcoming debut album called Jumping at Ghosts, an album that was inspired by and actually funded by her close friend who left her some money when they died so that she could pursue her musical career. And it's a song all about the feelings of being in the final throes of a relationship. Blank Instrument for you now with Brand.

0: album Round and Round. That was Australian artist who's currently basing himself in Nashville, Grayson, and the track there, Love at First Shot. Well, we've reached around about the halfway point on this week's edition of Aussie Music Weekly. Still plenty more to come, including the latest from Sydney-based singer-songwriter Lucy Burke. We head to Perth and the new one from singer-songwriter Frederick James, and the duo of Casey Barnes and Pete Murray have come together for the very first time on their latest track is coming up for you as well. Up next, though, we're going to do the artist profile segment. Rufus on Fire is waiting in the wings to join us for that segment for the month of July. But to get us there, it's Perth-based artist Stephanie Passione and a song all about self-worth. She released her debut single in 2018, and this is her new one. It's called If You Want It.
1: 'Cause if you got-

0: a singer-songwriter, a four-piece rock band, or maybe even a now long-disbanded pop group. They all have one thing in common. They're an Australian artist. It's time to shine the spotlight on them as Rufus on Fire presents The Artist Profiles.
1: Yes, you know what that music means. It means that Rufus on Fire is here in the Aussie Music Weekly studio to present another instalment of the Artist Profile segment. G'day, Ruf, how you doing?
2: Very well, very well. And greetings out there to everyone in Community Radio Land.
1: Well, this time last month, we shone the spotlight on an artist that, was great to sort of see that there was more to them than just that one hit, which quite often happens with these profiles where we dig a little bit deeper. Where are you taking us and who is the person in question this time around, or artist?
2: We're going back. We're going way, way back.
1: Right, okay, yeah.
2: We're going back to the late 60s, early 70s.
1: Okay, it's been a while.
2: I'm just going to say one word. Zoot.
1: Oh, Zoot. Okay, yeah. Some very interesting people in this band, that's for sure.
2: Indeed.
1: Yeah.
2: Now, the origins of the band Noddy were in Adelaide in the mid-1960s with John Darcy, Gordon Rawson, Gerard Bertelkamp, Ted Higgins and Daryl Cotton coming together at high school, initially under the name Down the Line. They'd played covers of UK bands, songs from The Hollies, The Who and The Small Faces, and slowly built up a local following. In 1967, John Farnham's then manager Daryl Samble used the band as session players for demos that got Farnham a record deal with EMI, before local promoters Alan Hale and one Bernard Doc Neeson suggested the band change their name, which saw Down the Line become Zoot, and they also started writing their own songs too. By early 68, Zoot had moved to Melbourne and Steve Stone replaced John Darcy on guitar. They soon signed a deal with EMI themselves and released their debut single, which is our first track in this profile. Got to number 87 on the local charts, and it is the short, sharp, and of its time, You Better Get Going Now.

0: Yes, we're heading way, way back on this edition of The Artist Profile. Been a while since we've touched something on the 1960s decade, but that is from that era indeed. The sounds of Zoot there, and you better get going now.
1: Now, not even more lineup changes due to Ted Higgins and Steve Stone returning to Adelaide occurred, and they were replaced by Rick Brewer on drums and Roger Hicks on lead guitar, and the band's manager, Wayne DeGrucci, came up with a gimmick to increase their profile. The Think Pink, Think Zoot idea saw band members dressed in pink satin and arrive at venues in Daryl Cotton's pink car.
0: Oh, there you go. Wow, that's marketing 101 indeed.
1: And while the teenage girls loved it, from a credibility perspective, yeah, trying to be serious rock musicians, well, it wasn't the best fit, yeah, let's just say.
0: Nope.
1: There'd be more singles released, 1, times 2, times 3, times 4, and Monty and Me, which charted, and regular appearances on the TV shows of the day as well, like Uptight. Come 1969, Roger Hicks was replaced by Rick Springfield, and while still playing live regularly, the pink suits were seeing them ridiculed by the press. And they even got assaulted by a gang of youths while on tour in Brisbane.
0: Oh, wow.
1: Eventually, the pink satin suits were ditched for good when the band burnt them on the TV show Happening in 1970 and promoted their new single, Hey Pinky, with an ad showing their naked buttocks.
0: Oh, okay.
1: Their sound was getting heavier too, and July 1970 saw their debut album, Just Suit, released, getting number 12 on the charts, and the following month, they finished runners-up in the Hoadley's Battle of the Sounds competition. Post the album's release, though, they would release a cover of a well-known Beatles tune, which got to number 4 on the charts and hung around the top 40 for 20 weeks. This saw some interest from the US in signing Zoot to a deal there, but a mix of visa issues and Rick Springfield being sounded out about a solo career put paid to that. And come the end of 1971, Zoot were no more. Post this, Daryl Cotton and Gerard Bertelkamp, a.k.a. B. Bertels, worked together under the name Freeze for an album before Cotton headed to the US and Bertels joined Mississippi, who would later evolve into the Little River Band.
0: Uh-huh.
1: Rick Springfield moved to the US where he had success as a solo artist and as an actor on the TV soap General Hospital, while drummer Rick Brewer played in a few bands before joining the Ferrets in 1976 and played on their big single Don't Fall in Love. Reunion-wise for Zoot, Cotton, Bertels, Springfield and Brewer played some shows in 2011 and were planning on another reunion in 2020 with Russell Morris joining them, but due to the COVID-19 pandemic, it didn't happen and was eventually cancelled. Daryl Cotton eventually returned to Australia to live in the late 70s, and he acted in the TV show The Young Doctors, had the lead role in Joseph and the Amazing Technicolor Dreamcoat, and he released a few solo albums as well, including his biggest hit, Same Old Girl. He also presented the Early Bird Breakfast Show in the mid to late 80s.
0: That's right. It was like probably a precursor to the old cartoon connection, wasn't
1: it?
0: A bit
1: of Marty Monster action there. Well, I remember him getting attacked by a kangaroo once on a show. There's probably footage of it on YouTube somewhere. He continued performing live as well, too. He was playing with Russell Morris and Jim Keys for a while
0: as well, too.
1: There was a group just going around doing stuff.
0: Mm-hmm.
1: But unfortunately, he passed away in July 2012 from liver cancer, aged 62. Our second track in this profile is that cover of a well-known Beatles song, which the band managed to make it sound all their own, as we count in drummer Rick Brewer on this superb take of Eleanor Rigby.

0: Yeah, undoubtedly one of the most creative, in my humble opinion, Beatles covers indeed. Yeah, and Australia's very own Zoot and Eleanor Rigby there.
1: Time for me to get out of here, Noddy, but Zoot,
2: you've been profiled.
0: Yes, and Rufus on Fire will join us again at the same time next month for another instalment of the Artist Profile segment. And if you do happen to have a suggestion for him, so an artist that he has not as yet profiled, hit him up via his email address, Rufus, R-U-F-U-S, at aussiemusicweekly.com.au. I'm sure he's always happy to take your suggestions and, of course, any feedback on board. Well, let's jump back into the 2026 music now with the new one from Sydney-based singer-songwriter Lucy Burke. This track comes from her latest EP, Meet Me There, an EP that pretty much incorporates her jazz influences as well as her unique storytelling ability. And here's it.

around Australia on the Community Radio Network and heard through your local community radio station. This is Aussie Music Weekly. And just there, Melbourne-based multi-instrumentalist Kat Gretta, who released her debut EP late last year. That song was written after experiencing some significant loss in her life, and it's called Audacity. Well, we've got time to squeeze in one more track on this week's edition of Aussie Music Weekly before we have to say goodbye. So let's head back across the

Unfortunately, that's all the time we have to share with you new local and independent music on this week's edition of Aussie Music Weekly. But don't despair, we'll be back at the same time next week on the same station you're hearing us through right now. And on next week's show, we're going to have an in-focus interview with Pinky Beecroft. Aussie Music Weekly is brought to you around Australia with thanks to the Community Broadcasting Association of Australia, who beam this show out each and every week via the Community Radio Network. And to find out the details of your nearest station that's taking this show, easiest thing to do is go to our website, aussiemusicweekly.com.au. Well, to take us out, it is Casey Barnes and Pete Murray. Yeah, a collaboration where the two musicians who have actually known each other personally for over 20 years have finally got together and said, hey, let's make some music together. Also encourage you to check out the accompanying music video for the track as well. Some very nice scenery shot in the hills around Byron Bay. So to take us out, it's Casey Barnes and Pete Murray with Time to Burn. And I'll see you next week.

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10: Naughty's Till Infinity. Now That's So Fresh, Volume 13, and pretty much everything is coming from the year 2013 and 2012 this week. It's like my radio career's back again. So we're going to kick off with The Wanted, Chasing the Sun. This one dropped 17th of April 2012. It was also in the movie Ice Age Continental Drift, a movie I'm semi-familiar with children. Hit number 18 in the ARIA charts, was varying degrees of hit across Europe, completely flopped in France, only 145 in the French charts. Number 18 in New Zealand, number 2 in the UK singles chart, and only hit number 50 in the Billboard charts. Did sell platinum in Australia and Canada, and sold gold in the US. Selling about 1 million copies of this track. So here are The Wanted with Chasing the Sun on Naughty's Till Infinity. I'm

LMFAO here on Naughty's Till Infinity with Sorry for Party Rocking from the album of the same name, released as a single in June of 2011. The follow-up to Sexy and I Know It and Champagne Showers are both just massive singles in Australia. Both tracks have got played to death on commercial radio, I know, because I was one of those people playing those songs to death. Logs are logs, bro. This was also their fourth and final single because they would put this out and then go on an indefinite hiatus, which they since have not returned. And this single, unlike the previous three tracks, not the biggest hit. Still charted in number 32 in Australia. A top 40 hit across Europe, including UK, where it hit number 23 and only hit number 49 in the US Billboard charts. Still went two times platinum anyway in Australia. Also went platinum in Brazil and sold 500,000 copies in the US. It is Naughty's Till Infinity. But anyway, let's move on to the track Throw Your Hands Up by Quote, featuring Pitbull, because Pitbull was on every second bloody song on commercial radio back in 2012. And this single was the biggest hit that he would have anywhere, because it would be in Australia, where he would go three times platinum with this track. In New Zealand, number 29 and number 13 in the UK. So here's the track that I wonder if anyone even plays this on the radio anymore. Quote with Throw Your Hands Up featuring Pitbull and Lucenzo here on Naughty's Till Infinity.

0: LOL and all the other millennial language. It is just memory lane for me this week here on Naughty's Till Infinity with a Train and Drive By. Just another massive hit that played for ages on Australian radio. Hit number 10 in the Billboard charts. It was their final top 10 hit in the US. Certified double platinum, selling 2 million copies. Also was a top 10 hit in 13 other countries, but not Australia. Number 13. Topped the chart in Hungary and Lebanon. Number 4 in Scotland. Number 1 in Switzerland. Number 6 in the UK. And was the 56th best-selling song in Australia of 2012. Double platinum in Australia. Also went platinum in Canada, Germany, Italy, New Zealand, Sweden, Switzerland, the UK, and the US. Also had 3 times platinum streaming in Denmark. And roughly adds up to around about 8 million copies sold worldwide. Just a massive single, but didn't go top 10 in Australia. Naughty's Till Infinity. We're going to clear the bills on the other side of the break. We're going to get into someone I've seen in concert, and she was bloody fabulous. We're going to play some Florence and the Machine with Never Let Me Go. That's coming up after the break. Also, some James Morrison. And I don't mean the trumpet player from Australia and Rebecca Ferguson, but not the really pretty girl from Mission Impossible. I know, just have a think for her. Anyway, enough about me and celebrity crushes. Let's get to the bills. Naughty's Till.
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7: Let's see those hands. 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
1: Naughty's Till Infinity. Here we-

three ballads in a row because it's something we rarely do on this show. At the top of that set, as mentioned before, we paid the bills. Florence and the Machine, Never Let Me Go. From the album Ceremonials, it was a top 10 hit in Australia and Israel and ended up being multi-platinum in Australia. Her biggest hit in Australia ever got to number 3 in this country, number 9 in Israel. In her native UK, kind of flopped. Number 82. They just weren't feeling it. But we do love some Florence in Australia. 6 times platinum in this country and was the 30th best-selling song in Australia of 2012. Then you heard from James Morrison with I Won't Let You Go from the album The Awakening. Hit number 13 in the Australian charts, number 1 in Austria, number 4 in Italy, number 5 in the UK singles chart, and was the 41st best-selling song of 2012 in this country, 4 times platinum in Australia. Also was a platinum single in New Zealand, Sweden, and the UK, selling about 1 million copies. And you just heard from Rebecca Ferguson, Nothing's Real But Love, a woman who's completely different to the actress who I was alluding to before. This song was a top 10 hit in the Scottish charts, also hit number 23 in the Irish charts, number 14 in Australia, and number 10 in the UK singles chart, and a gold seller in Australia, Italy, and silver in the UK. Just ballad central here on Naughty's Till. And it's not going to change because we've got some Pink now with Try. Just another Pink single from the 2000s that was a big hit in Australia. From the album Truth About Love, a number 1 single in Spain and Slovakia, a top 10 hit predictably in Australia. Also, just a stack of countries across Europe. It was Pink's 17th top 10 single in the UK. I reckon it'd be a very similar number in Australia, if not more. The 51st best-selling song in Australia of the year 2012. And like every time she releases a song in Australia, 7 times platinum in this country, selling 500,000 copies in this country alone. And overall, close to 3.5 million worldwide. And it's just too much to list off where she went platinum. Went diamond in Brazil, for goodness sake. So just another massive hit from Pink here on Naughty's Till Infinity.

The script here on Naughty's Till Infinity Wall of Fame, featuring will.i.am here on Naughty's Till Infinity. Number 4 in Australia, number 1 in the Euro Digital Songs chart, number 1 in Ireland, number 2 in Germany, number 3 in New Zealand, top 10 hit across pretty much all of Eastern Europe and, of course, Western Europe. Number 1 in Scotland. Hit number 1 in the UK singles chart. And the US went, yeah, it's all right. And only let it get to number 25. It was the 20th best-selling song of 2012 in Australia and the 44th best-selling song overall for the decade of the 2010s in Australia. 10 times platinum in Australia and a massive platinum single across the world. Just a quick bit of math, looking like it's sold close to 6 million copies worldwide. Just a massive single from 2012 from the script here on Naughty's Till Infinity. Let's move on to Maroon 5. So we're going to play the track Daylight from the album Overexposed. Unlike the last singles that we've played, this actually was kind of a mid-chart hit in a stack of places. Australia hit number 19. In the UK singles chart, they really just were off this. Number 63 in the US Billboard charts. Number 7, because it was Maroon 5 in 2011, it still went double platinum in Australia and sold 2 times platinum in the US and still sold 2.5 million copies anyway. Maroon 5 were just kind of on one at this time. So here is Maroon 5 with Daylight on Naughty's Till Infinity. Now That's So Fresh, Volume 13, just 2010s edition.

I remember singing a drunken version of this to Collingwood supporters at the preliminary final of 2012 as a Sydney Swans supporter. Naughty Still Infinity, Rita Ora with R.I.P. This topped the charts in Scotland and the UK. It was also her second straight number one in the UK charts. A top 10 hit in Australia and a nominee for Song of the Year at the 2013 Brit Awards. A big old hit from Rita Ora. And anyway, it is time to wrap up for this week. Two tracks to get us through to the end of the show. Two teenage heartthrobs, really. First up, Justin Bieber and Beauty and the Beat, featuring Nicki Minaj. And like all Bieber songs, it was a top 10 hit across the world. Number 9 in Australia, number 5 in the US charts, although it only actually opened at number 72 and then climbed up the ranks from there. And got to number 16 in the UK singles chart. Nowhere near his biggest hit, but one I remember quite a bit. Still, 7 times platinum in Australia. Play the crap out of this on radio. And then another person sent to us as a teen idol and unfortunately has passed away from cancer in 2023. Born and raised in Perth, Western Australia. And we're going to take in the track Take It Home, which was a top 40 hit in Australia, peaked at number 30, and earned him gold status in the ARIA charts. And of course, rest in peace to Johnny Rufo. So,

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Aloha, aloha, aloha. Come right in, sit yourself down. Once again, you have somehow found your way into this audio venue that's known as the Tiki Lounge Remix. I am your host, the proprietor, and the DJ in this lounge. My name is Seth Jordan, and we are the home of creative Sonic Exotica, because every week I bring you the very latest in global world music scene, contemporary jazz, digital beats, dub thrown in, all sorts of good music coming your way to please both your mind and your feet if you're heading out to the dance floor. And in the first hour of this edition of the program, France meets the Gypsy Balkans, Spain meets Italy and Mexico, and San Francisco, California meets Indonesian Borneo, plus a couple of very strong women reggae voices from Brazil, Portugal, and Trinidad Tobago, and a very interesting French-born, UK-based composer muso releases a very fine new album, as well as some other fresh sounds from multicultural London. So stick around. I think you're really going to enjoy what you're about to hear right here in the Tiki Lounge Remix. And we're going to kick things off for this first hour by heading to France and a French guitarist from there. His name is Daniel Beja, or Beja, B-E-J-A is how it's spelled. Not quite sure of the pronunciation. He works under the name of The Noisy Line. And of late, he's been adopting a lot of Balkan sounds. And this is a track called Belgrade Fever. From France and the Balkans, The Noisy Line, right here in the

And that's the sound of Spanish DJ producer Kiko Navarro. He's a favorite of the program. He puts out a lot of music, and I quite like almost all of it. That's a track called Marufina, which translates as Little Brunette. And he's teamed up there with Italian DJ producer Pepe Citarella and Mexican DJ producer Majangos. So Spain, Italy, and Mexico teaming up there with a trio of producer DJs on that particular track. And Kiko Navarro himself, of course, is from the Balearic Spanish island of Mallorca, where he's a really well-known DJ there. That's where he's based, but he in fact travels all around the world DJing. Kiko Navarro, Pepe Citarella, and Majangos on that track Marafina. It's out on the Afro Tirania label. And the track you heard before that from the French guitarist Daniel Bea, a.k.a. The Noisy Line, was out on the Freshly Squeezed label. So some good music coming out of that part of the world at the moment. Another very interesting brand new collaboration comes from the fellow that I've played you again quite often called Yamanjo. He's from San Francisco area. I played you a new track of his last week. He's very prolific, keeps putting out music sometimes every week or month or every other month. He's got another single out that brings him together with a fellow by the name of Adam Alidrus. That's A-L-Y-D-R-U-S. Adam Alidrus, I believe is the pronunciation. He's a DJ producer originally from Indonesian Borneo, but these days he's mostly based on the island of Bali, where he mixes it up quite well. Obviously, he's bumped into Yamanjo somewhere on the DJ circuit, and they've gotten together for this track called Lunar Phase. So from the San Francisco Bay Area of California, as well as Indonesian Borneo, via Bali, this is Yamanjo and multi-instrumentalist producer Adam Alidrus, right here in the Tiki Lounge.

on a track called Phoenix, F-E-N-I-X in Portuguese, which translates to the English Phoenix, rising from the ashes. That's Brazilian Portuguese rapper Joe, J-O, with a triangular accent over the O. I can't find out more information about her. She just goes as Joe, but she's teamed up with the Swiss-based sound system called Little Lion Sound. And I like her energy, I like her rap. Comes from an album from Joe and Little Lion Sound called Cosmic Journey, out on the Evidence label. Good word cadence, good stuff there from Joe and Little Lion Sound. Gonna play you one more track here from her and them. This one's called Atenção, Attention. Once again, from Brazil, and I believe she's based in Portugal these days, Joe and Swiss-based collective The Little Lion Sound System. Tell you more about them after these next two tracks, right here in the Tiki Lounge Remix.

0: Queen Omega endorsing it.
1: Little Lion!
2: And that's the very strong reggae rap of Queen Omega from Trinidad and Tobago in the Caribbean. That's Tough Like Lion. Queen Omega, again, with the Little Lion sound system from Switzerland, which was founded in Geneva, Switzerland, back in 2004 by producer Nicolas Muret. He's since been joined by another fellow by the name of Janali Littman. So together they are Little Lion Sound, and they back up a variety of singers. Queen Omega there, who was out here in Australia for Warm Adelaide a couple of years ago, she kind of blew us all away. She comes on very strong. She's got a very strong voice and great energy on stage. Queen Omega. And you heard Joe and Little Lion Sound before that. Good, energized female reggae, not from Jamaica, but from Brazil, from Portugal, from Joe. And in Queen Omega's case, from Trinidad Tobago. Here's one more from her, and you'll recognize the melody line on this. It's Bob Marley's old Could You Be Loved. And you're going to want to check out the videos of both her and Joe online. I'm going to be posting them up on the Tiki Lounge Remix's own Facebook page. So do have a look at them. Strong reggae women voices. Queen Omega here from Trinidad Tobago. Dub plate, Could You Be Loved? Right here in the Tiki Lounge.
0: Selecta! This one is called Judgment, and it's a medley because the fittest shall survive.

And that's a track from an intriguing fellow that I hadn't heard before. He's a French-born, London-based composer and musician. His real name is Pascal Bedou, but he works under the moniker of Akousmi, A-K-U-S-M-I, Akousmi. He's got a new album out. It's called Terra Incognita on the Tonal Union label. And he's got quite a few guests on here as well, and the one that jumped out at me was the very fine English-based Indian percussionist Sarathi Korwar, who we've had here in the program as a guest before. Always interesting project that involve him, and this one from Akousmi is certainly one of those. It says here in the publicity blurb that the central premise of this new album, of sonic exploration, delights in the sensation of being somewhere you've never been before. And of course, Terra Incognita, Unknown Land, invites us to seven faraway sonic imaginariums, fusing global and spiritual jazz with life-affirming minimalism into a hypnotic polyrhythmic odyssey. Well, that's what they claim. As always, you be the judge. Here's another track from the same album. This is called Anima, from the album Terra Incognita, from UK-based Frenchman Akousmi, Pascal Bedou, right here in the Tiki Lounge.

You're listening to the sounds of veteran London-based multicultural group Trans Global Underground. Their latest single out is called The Seahorse. This is the Hippocampe mix of it. Hippocampe, I've been told semi-reliably, is the French for seahorse. It's out on their own Mule label. And that's just about all we've got time for this first hour of the Tiki Lounge Remix. I do hope you and your own good community station are hanging around for the second hour, because I got plenty more good music for you. If for some reason you are leaving us after the first hour, you can always catch up on the podcasts on either Mixcloud or SoundCloud. Just search there for Tiki Lounge Remix. You'll find the second hour of every program. And the program, of course, is produced in the studios of 2BBFM in Bellingen, New South Wales. That's on Goombangir country. And it's distributed all around this big nation thanks to the wonderful folks at CRN, the Community Radio Network, with support from the Community Broadcasting Foundation. 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
4: G'day everyone, this is Big Bad Bruce for the Let's Go Show, where we take a trip back in time to the artists and their hits of yesteryear. 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Cheerio.

In the dark, I travel by instinct through the rubble of nightmares, groaning of monsters through the crack of light. Along your body's horizon, I roll over to my side, take you in my breath, test you for shape, intention and food. As nations fall apart, small winds tattoo my cheek. Soon they will bring mist, a small rain to clean the world, rainbows to dress us for the ceremony, to rid us of the enemy, mine.

0: And that's the voice of Miss Joy Harjo from the USA, indigenous poet and musician. It's a track called Instinct, and it comes from her brand new album called Insomnia and Seven Steps to Grace, out on the very historic label Smithsonian Folkways. Some wonderful things have been recorded on that label over the years, Smithsonian Folkways, and Joy Harjo is the latest to be part of it. And Joy has been a guest here in the Tiki Lounge, going back a few years when her 2021 album, I Pray for My Enemies, was first released. And she's starting us off for this second hour of the Tiki Lounge Remix, where I've got all sorts of very, very creative music for you in this hour. I hope you and your own good community station can hang around for it. I think you're going to enjoy what you're about to hear. And I do want to stick here with Miss Joy Harjo, who, if you're not familiar with her work, Joy Harjo is an internationally renowned performer and writer from the Muscogee Nation in the USA, indigenous tribal group there. She served three terms as the 23rd Poet Laureate of the United States from 2019 to 2022, and she's the winner of the Poetry Society of America's 2024 Frost Medal, Yale's 2023 Bollinger Prize for American Poetry, and she was recently honored with a National Humanities Medal. She's the author of 11 books of poetry, including the highly acclaimed Weaving Sundown in a Scarlet Light, 50 poems for 50 years, several plays, children's books, and nonfiction works, and two memoirs, one called Crazy Brave, and the other one's called Poet Warrior. Her many honors include the National Book Critics Circle Ivan Sandroff Lifetime Achievement Award, the Ruth Lilly Prize for Lifetime Achievement from the Poetry Foundation, the Academy of American Poets Wallace Stevens Award, and a Guggenheim Fellowship. And her 12th book of poetry, entitled Cloud Runner, will be published in just a few months' time. As a musician and a performer, Joy Harjo has produced 8 award-winning music albums. Her latest, this one we're hearing from today, is called Insomnia and 7 Steps to Grace, and it was produced by the great jazz bass player and singer Esperanza Spalding. And it's now available, as I said before, through Smithsonian Folkways Recordings. And Joy was also the inaugural artist-in-residence for the Bob Dylan Center in Tulsa, Oklahoma, and she currently lives on the Muscogee Nation Reservation in Oklahoma. We're going to hear a few more tracks here from this brand new album. I'm a big fan of her work. And not only does Joy recite her poetry, but she also plays music. She's a very fine saxophonist. This next track we're going to hear is the title track, Insomnia and 7 Steps to Grace, from Miss Joy Harjo, from the Muscogee Indigenous People of the USA. And it starts off very quietly. And you're hearing her right here in the Tiki Lounge Remix.
1: At dawn, the panther of the heavens peers over the edge of the world. The moon washes her lean darkness with water electrified by prayers.

And that's a poem song called Stomp All Night. Once again, from Joy Harjo on the vocals, as well as the saxophone, too, on that particular track. It comes from the brand new album from Joy Harjo, the former poet laureate of the USA. It's called Insomnia and Seven Steps to Grace, out on the Smithsonian Folkways label. And as I said before, the album is produced and the bass parts are played by the wonderful Miss Esperanza Spalding. And Joy Harjo recently turned 75 years old, so she's still going pretty good. Want to play you one more track from this feature album in this edition of the Tiki Lounge. This is called I Am a Prayer, and it features the New York-based Indian singer, not Native American, but from India, Ganavya, who was out here for Womadelaide earlier this year. Very impressive singer and performer. And she joins Joy Harjo on this particular track. Once again, Joy and Ganavya, right here in the Tiki Lounge Remix.

on a track called Running. That is Irish musician and composer Mr. Danny Keane, K-E-A-N-E, from a brand new album from him out called Kinesis, K-I-N-E-S-I-S, on the M-V-K-A label, whatever that stands for. Danny Keane is really quite a phenomenal musician. He was born into a family of varied musical and artistic heritage, spanning from classical music to Irish folk music. Music was an everyday occurrence for him from a very early age, and when he was just 8, he started formal lessons on the cello. But for Danny, a single instrument wasn't enough to explore the musical world around him. He started to teach himself the piano as well as the saxophone, which you just heard him playing, in order to acquire a greater understanding of the variety of ways music could be expressed. Through improvisation, Danny naturally turned to composing. He tackled songs, instrumental works, chamber music, and eventually he began writing for orchestras. Improvising inevitably took him into jazz, and while training as a classical musician, he instigated his own bands and projects. Using these, he developed a deeper knowledge of music and other styles of composition. He went on to study cello at the Trinity College of Music in London, where he gained a first-class honors degree, and he was awarded the medal for string studies. After graduating, he spent many years as a classical soloist and a chamber musician, but his love for jazz never really dwindled, and he established himself as a renowned pianist on the London jazz scene. With his varied skills and ability to bridge the gap between genres, Danny ultimately established a reputation as a versatile musician who became much in demand as a performer, string arranger, and orchestrator. However, not only in these roles that he's made his name, he's also enjoyed a career as a session musician, a musical director, a producer, and a composer for both film and radio. And he's contributed to numerous recordings, which have taken him to studios as prestigious as Abbey Road. He's collaborated with many, many people over his long career, including Anushka Shankar, Mulatu Askatki from Ethiopia, Nitin Sawhney, Damon Albarn, Penguin Cafe, and the Heliocentrics, to name just a few. As I said, he's quite a phenomenal fellow, and he makes some very interesting music. Here's another track from this new album. Once again, the album is called Kinesis, and this is called A Major Minor Waltz. Irishman Danny Keane, based in London these days, right here in the Tiki Lounge.

A very beautiful collaboration there between Norwegian trumpeter Nils Petter Molvær and Chinese guzheng virtuoso Chang Jing. It comes from Nils Petter Molvær's brand new album just out called Be Quiet, out on the Edition label. And it is a very quiet album. It's probably the most ambient thing he's ever done. And I've always been a big fan of Nils Petter Molvær. Very creative musician who's done lots of collaborations in the past, but this new album is all collaborations and all of them quite quiet. We'll hear a little bit more here on another track. That track was called Bangkok. This next one we're going to hear a bit of is called Berlin Orbit 4, and it features German artist who's known by the pseudonym Alva Noto. His real name is Karsten Nikolai, but he plays as Alva Noto, A-L-V-A-N-O-T-O. Let's have a listen.

hand over the ambience of Niels Petter Mulvaer on treated trumpet and Alvin Noto on keyboards and voice from the new album from Niels Petter Mulvaer called Be Quiet. That's about all the time we've got. We have to be quiet here on the Tiki Lounge Remix, which of course is produced in the studios of 2BBB FM in Bellingen, New South Wales. That's on Goombangir country. And is heard on over 65 community stations all around this big land, like the excellent one you're listening to right now. And it's all thanks to the networking of the Community Radio Network itself, CRN. 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And my weekly reminder that if you'd like more information about anything at all that you heard on this week's program, I do post up that full playlist each week on the program's own Facebook page. 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My name is Seth Jordan. I'm closing up the lounge for yet another week, and I hope you can come back and join me again next time on your own uber-fabulous community station or via podcast. 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
4: If you remember the days of platform heels, wide lapels, hairy chests, and maybe even the men do as well, why not join me, Gary Jackson, for Sounds of the 70s? 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That's Sounds of the 70s. 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
0: But it's Rolling Stone. He looks harmless, but he does represent the magazine that trashed Layla, broke up Cream, ripped every album Led Zeppelin ever made. Don't forget the rules, man. This little shit is the enemy. 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Although it would be cool to be on the cover.

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0: Our Eden Community Radio is so special. It is a friend for the lonely, entertainment for the bored, enthusiasm for the tired, news for the interested, inspiration for the thinkers, and a voice for the silent. This is given fully from the personality of all the announcers and through their music. A rainbow of real and colourful people on a cloudy day. So many beautiful different colours.
1: G'day! Welcome to Tutti Frutti Tuesday here at 2SEA. It's a little bit on the nippy side, but otherwise I reckon it's all right. Let's check the weather, shall we?
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1: And today's expected to be one of those partly cloudy, mostly sunny days. There is some morning frost inland. There will be light winds and the daytime maximum temperatures will be between 15 and 18 degrees Celsius. Oh. Right now it's it's 1.8 degrees Celsius and feels like minus 0.3. Who's going to split a hair on that one? It's relative humidity of 97%. It hasn't rained. The wind is from the south-southwest, blowing at 1 kilometre an hour and gusting at 7.4. The barometric pressure is 1,028.5 hectopascals. There's 0.2 degrees Celsius of delta T out there and there's 0.0 octaves of cloud.
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1: Yes! Now what? Of course it's Tutti Frutti Tuesday here at 2SEA, and we're going to start off with Tim's Tuesday tune. And this week, Tim's Tuesday tune on Tutti Frutti Tuesday at 2SEA is by Split Dogs and the track Suffer.

0: Yes. Well, getting our day started there with Tim's Tuesday Tune. It was Split Dogs and Suffer.
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0: And hopefully Paul and Gabrielle will be in this morning. They haven't been here for a couple of weeks for various reasons, health reasons. So let's hope that they're back this week after 10 o'clock today. They go through to 1, concluding their program with bits and pieces, as they call that segment, the last hour. And then, of course, we'll have the 60s retro program. From 1 until 2, so that's, there's a fair bit ahead of you here on this Tuesday here at 2SEA 104.7. Now, shall we get along with it? Let's get out our Ishmaelian insertions this morning. Yes, Ishmael's musical insertions were provided for us by Jacob and Chloe. First up, we will have the Kid Laroi and Nights Like This, and then Deeply Still in Love by Role Model. Now, musical insertions on behalf of Ishmael's provided by Jacob and Chloe.

0: can finish.
1: And they were our musical insertions this morning, provided by Ishmael's. And I got that one all around the inside out tonight. That was this morning's Ishmaelian musical insertions, provided for us respectively in reverse by Chloe and Jacob. And they were Deeply Still in Love by Role Model, and Nights Like This by the Kid Laroi.
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1: And very pleased we are to have the support of those sponsors. They keep us here on the air on a daily basis. Okay, let's roll out a couple more requests here, and a very special one for Neil from Nethercutt. Where I'd say it would be extremely chilly this morning, fresh being the operative term. But nonetheless, Neil is listening and in position, and this is Spacey Jane and Booster Seat for Neil from Nethercutt.

For Neil from Nethercote, long-time, long-suffering listener to 2SEA, that was Spacey Jane and Booster Seat at 7:22. So a little while with the kids going back to school today, so just keep your eye around the school zones as well, of course, for the speed limits and, of course, children. With them going back today, and of course we'll be taking a drive to Eden Public School after, well, a bit after 7:30, I suppose. As we accompany everybody on their return. They returned yesterday, but their return to the actual the populated side of the school. In the meantime, we have this one chosen for us this morning by Tony. It's by Rag and Bone Man, Human, for Tony.

An excellent choice. Provided for us this morning by Tony, and that was Rag and Bone Man and Human. All right, we're getting up there, and we're just going to play this next one from Action Rec, their current single, their seventh single release for the year, and remembering it's only July. And this one is A Bump on the Road. Here we come.

0: Ready, steady, go. From Action Rec, their current offering, Bump on the Road. Oh, sorry, Bump on the Ready. I've got the road on my mind because, you know, it's going to, we'll be on the road with the EPS group soon. But that's Bump on the Ready by Action Rec. Great new release, just popped last week. And yeah, if you can get hold of any of their stuff, have a good listen to them because they're a very interesting and a well-produced outfit all together. And, of course, they are friends of this program all the way over there in Dublin, Ireland. Okay.
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0: And in the process of serving the Sapphire Coast, Richard provides his recommendations to each of my programs. And this morning he delved into his telephone archive, because that's where he stores his music, and came up with this one for you, The Beatles and Yellow Submarine.

Bak sana hepsi.

And that was Richard's recommendation for this Tutti Frutti Tuesday at 2SEA. It was Yellow Submarine by the Beatles. Intriguingly, the track, the song itself, came off the Rubber Soul album, but then became the concept for an animated adventure featuring a Beatles soundtrack all of its own called Yellow Submarine. One of the many groundbreaking concepts, if you like, or things or events that the Beatles innovated during that about 10 or 12 years from the late 50s through to 1970 when they officially broke up. That was Yellow Submarine, and Richard, as always, with his finger on the carotid pulse of the universe of music, came up with that one for you today. And no doubt he'll come up with something new next time as well. Actually, he has got a plan for the next one. We were talking about it this morning. All right. Now, if you're going to go for a drive this morning, you're going to drive to EPS and back for term three. Yeehaw! Be careful, because at this time of year, you're driving into the sun and you could be blinded by the light.

0: on the way to EPS today, driving along, and that kicking it off with Manfred Mann's Earth Band and Blinded by the Light from sometime the mid-second half of the 70s, wasn't it, that he put together the Earth Band, and they came up with that. They had an album and also Singing the Dolphins In, I think, was one of the tracks. Of course, famously, Manfred Mann didn't do any of the singing. He did all the composing and the arranging and the songwriting and everything, but he's a keyboard player, and he always got somebody else in to do the singing. And the case with the Earth Band, Chris Winter, please be Chris Winter, it was later to be indelibly related to the history of Australian music as the writer of the song You're the Voice by John Farnham. In the meantime...
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0: Thank you to our sponsors. We always need you. Well, we're driving back to EPS right now, and I thought that we might have a song. When we began to emerge from the various, from one of the first major lockdown of the nation during the pandemic, San Cisco came up with a song that sort of celebrated their own reunion after the lockdown. And it's this one. It's called On the Line by San Cisco. And you're all coming back after a little holiday. A lot more pleasant than the pandemic, of course. But it's a nice way to sort of have a reunion of sorts as you return to the wonderful work that you all do over there at the school.

0: San Cisco and on the line celebrating a reunion of sorts as we could all come back together, and as you will be if you're driving along to EPS this morning. And another aspect of the return to school, it'll be on Thursday from 4.
1: Long day at school, coming home from work, or just want your arvos to be more exciting?
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0: That's right. Mitch will be with you. He'll be back this week. He's been on holidays too. he'll be back on this afternoon. Of course, Mitch originally had his appetite for radio tweaked by the EPS Blue and White program, which runs during the school term between 11 and 12 on a Friday. Hopefully, we'll be starting up this week. It just depends. It's always a little bit tricky at the start of the term. If it's not this Friday, then it'll be the following Friday. We're all hoping for this Friday. We'll just see how it comes together, shall we? And can't wait. And for all of you sort of driving along, gives you something else to think about. This is... I wasn't going to play this. I just saw the title and I got it. Something to think about as you're driving along. This is Ariel. One of Mike Rudd's other bands. And Worm Turning Blues.

there you go, Ariel and Worm Turning Blues. We're not being Spectrum or the Indelible Mercepts or any of the other million things that Mike Rudd has been involved in musically. Probably his most well-known and well-recorded and probably successful in terms of, well, no, never commercial success never seemed to really bother him at all. And he's still alive, by the way. And that was Ariel and Worm Turning Blues. They were one of these other projects. They had, came up with some other real, really intriguing name music. I was just having a bit of a listen to some of their stuff. And, well, I was having a peruse of some of their stuff, and I thought, well, that might be a nice one to sort of take us into, take us along on the drive to EPS on this Tutti Frutti Tuesday here at 2SEA. What about something from Elvis to take us up to the weather?

0: How about that? A little bit of Elvis taking us back to EPS on this Tutti Frutti Tuesday.
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0: Yes, and the weather, well, it's a bit of a meteorological afterthought. It's going to be a partly cloudy, mostly sunny day. There's a bit of morning frost around and there's going to be light winds with daytime maximum temperatures between 15 and 18. But dig this one when we go to the current temperature. And I'll just refresh that just to see. Oh, yes, the temperature's boomed. It's boomed up to 2.6 degrees Celsius and feels like 0.4. Hasn't rained either, so it's a little bit chilly. What do you reckon?
1: 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Find them next to the flagpole in Imlay Street, Eden, and contact them on 6496 1082. 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
0: Yes, now this time tomorrow, Hans will be here in the studio. He'll be here from 8 until 11, and from 11 until 1, he'll be followed by Josh with Modern Country. And then from 3 till 4, we'll have Greg and the Small Business Program. So, yeah, there's a bit ahead of us for the next couple of days here at 2SEA 104.7.
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0: When superstars and cannonballs are running through. Yes, next up, in true dedication to all of you hard-working individuals and souls over there at Eton Public School, as you return for term three, yes, term three after the marathon term two. Although this has a rude word or two in it, it's a very heartfelt thought from me to you. Ballpark music, and it's nice to be alive.

Ballpark Music, and It's Nice to Be Alive, and they, along with San Cisco, they'd be two of the most underrated and under-accoladed bands in Australia in the last 15 years or so. Both of them formed as young, very young. In the case of San Cisco, as teenagers, 13 and 14 years old, whereas Ballpark Music, they formed just after high school. And they're still around. They're still making great music, and everything that they turn out sounds fresh and beautiful. And how appropriate to accompany the drive to Eden Public School on this Tutti Frutti Tuesday. Oh, we could go also with another celebration of the trip and the road with with Richard Clapton and Glory Road.

0: Richard Clapton. Isn't he fantastic? They've been around, like, what, now? When did Time in Amsterdam, all right, which was a self-titled album, came out in about 1973 or something. That was before Girls on the Avenue. After he'd been in Holland, he came back to Australia and suddenly started churning out music that blew everybody's mind and is still doing it, you know, 50 years later. That one, Glory Road, from Richard Clapton.
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0: Yeah, that's us. So that's this afternoon. Flashback 60s. Sort of for you EPS drivers, I'm afraid. You'll be in school, but the rest of us will be out here and we'll be able to listen. All right, this one. Yeah, another one. From Australian Crawl, their debut single, which in my mind was the best thing that they ever recorded. But this is Beautiful People from Australian Crawl. And you are indeed beautiful people driving along TFS this morning.

0: take it down.
1: Yes, beautiful people in celebration of those wonderful people driving along to EPS on this Tutti Frutti Tuesday, accompanied by 2SEA 104.7. How about this one? Slightly more serious note, but proof that music remains pertinent forever in some cases. This is from Chicago's second album, which is it's the last track off the. It was a double album, and it's often overlooked when people think about their best recordings. And for me, it's one of the most poignant. It's also, I'm pretty sure, this is the first one that was written entirely by Peter Cetera, who was later to leave Chicago, one of the very few to ever leave that band. But he was one of the singers. Anyway, it's a very, again, they were always a very thoughtful band, especially in their early years. The album's often called Chicago 2, although it was just called Chicago when they changed their name. Anyway, it's something to think about on the way to EBS. Where do we go from here, from Chicago?

Chicago. Where do we go from here? Yeah, I did put some thought into this. I reckon the Reels knew the answer. Love will find a way.

0: Yeah, the reels and love will find a way. Hope so. I really do. And don't forget Thursday morning on your way to school.
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0: And thank you to our sponsors and thank you to everybody driving back to Eden Public School. And I guess as we wind up the return journey to school to begin term three, here's a nice sort of way of saying it. From John Sebastian from the TV show, Welcome Back, Cotter. Welcome back. Welcome back to all of you. Have a great term three.

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0: It's on with the rest of the show, I guess. And I'm taking requests. If you've got something that you would like to hear, if you could text to the following number, 0484 939 344. That's 0484 939 344. If you want to text in a request, and I'll do my best, as do all of our presenters, to play that song for you. This is the Drifters. There Goes My Baby.

A remastered version, but nonetheless, the Drifters, unmistakable there with There Goes My Baby. And, well, here comes our program for the rest of the morning, yeah, on Tutti Frutti Tuesday. And that time's approaching now. We've been talking about this for a couple of weeks, but it'll be next Monday, the 27th of July. An automated text message is going to come out from Oz Alert. It's a test text message, and it'll come through at about 2 p.m. It's significant because it'll send an emergency alert to most mobile phones in Australia, as well as some smartwatches and tablets. Compatible devices will vibrate and emit a siren-like warning sound for approximately 10 seconds. An Oz Alert message will also appear on the screen, clearly stating that it is a test. The appearance of the message may vary depending on the device. Now, some people in certain situations may prefer their phone to be on silent at that time. And you may be better to turn your device off, or put it onto aeroplane mode, or just have the volume on zero. Try that. That's an important breakthrough in terms of our national emergency warning systems. As we sort of try and push this whole, we've had the technology. It's now that we have to start actually living in the 21st century. After all, it's more than a quarter old, and in a lot of ways we're still reliant on the past, and the answers to the future are not always in the past. Let's be honest, despite what some people would want us to think. I'm not saying that the past isn't significant or important, okay? It is. After all, most of my life is the past, but I'm just saying that as we stumble forward into the future, it's best to do so together and in a more positive and helpful mode. This next one is from Bailey Perry. It's a current one. It's a rather wickedly titled The Villain. Nice song. Well, it's an interesting song. Bailey Perry, The Villain.

0: There you go, Bailey Perry and her current offering. She's a very prolific songwriter, actually. And that was The Villain. Quite clever. And if you really got a chance to listen to it, intriguing.
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0: And our sponsors keep us here for you. And couple of other what's on-ish type of announcements here. Don't forget the Killer Whale Museum are having a special open day in September, which looks like featuring or containing, including 2SEA. So that'll be nice as well. We'll be at there's a possibility that we'll be inside broadcasting, not outside broadcasting. Somebody else, probably won't be me, that'll be behind the mic, but we'll see. And of course, the Whale Festival will be on again this year from the Friday the 16th through Sunday the 18th of October. And 2SEA has been confirmed as being there as well. We'll be there, and probably on the Saturday, I would say, with our outside broadcast team down there at Barclay Oval and banging it out from our wonderful little thing and our wonderful caravan, and probably be part of the street parade as well. There are a couple of things that are a little bit too far ahead maybe, but don't forget it's not that far off now, the 11th of August. It'll be a Tuesday too. Census day. Census night, where we fill out the census form. Take it as seriously as you can. It does give us an insight into what's going, into the actual makeup of our nation. And given that certain things get said these days that don't make any sense at all or that aren't related to reality, the census is a great way of gathering information. I think we're all past the stage. I think one year there, wasn't it? It might have been one of the highest. Something like 30% of people said Jedi was their religion. I don't really see the point in doing that. But, you know, participate. That's what I can say. If you're going to you should participate. If we are part of this nation, then the census is a way to actively register the fact that we are available to participate in some way. That's the 11th. Now, also coming up, what's the date today? The 21st, isn't it? 21st of July, is it? Yeah. Wow. That got here quick. We've already talked about the warning system. Coming up, there's a what's on here that's not for this, it's for last week. Well, I don't think I better read that one out. What do you think? It'll be showing what we've missed and haven't seen. Anyway, let's emerge from it all and go with something a bit more recent. This is Bleu de Tigre, and Shock.

0: Here we go. We're going to air, and we're live in the lounge room at Canberra there with Zuri as well from last week's program, last Tuesday actually. There she is, giving us a quick good day. That last track was by Blur the Tigger, and it was Shock. Now, next up, let's have after this promo for the Buffheads, we'll be playing Jimi Hendrix.
1: Tired of Fruit Loops? Bored with bran flakes? Try a Buffhead for breakfast instead.
0: On Thursday, join Chris for Chris in the Morning. 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

0: Man, I mean, there's nothing I can do more than just, ooh, look at those beautiful people out there.
1: Hendrix had a way of trying to exit. It was not always coherent, I think, when he was playing live. And that was Purple Haze. And it sounds quite weird in my headphones, I have to say. I'm not sure why, but it does. It's 9 minutes before 9 o'clock, and this is The Smiths. And, oh, no, actually, I think we have something more recent than that. Yeah, something that actually came out of nowhere. I just heard it on the weekend, and this is Echo and the Bunnymen. And, yes, Echo and the Bunnymen, and they have a newie. It's called Brussels is Haunted. Echo and the Bunnymen.

Yes, Brussels is haunted by Echo and the Bunnymen. Yeah, first release in a while. Intriguing title. Did you really listen to the words? I guess, you know, while we're in the mood, we just had a bit of Hendrix. Why not have some more to take us up to the weather? This is Foxy Lady.

The one, the only, Jimi Hendrix and The Experience. And enjoyed hugely out there. Always Hendrix, yeah. Perennially fantastic. Let's have some weather, shall we?

0: Relative humidity is 96%. Hasn't rained. The wind is from the west-southwest at 5.5 kilometres an hour and gusting at 7.4 kilometres an hour. Barometric pressure is 1,029.2 hectopascals. There's 0.2 degrees C of delta T and 0.0 octaves of cloud.
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0: And up next we've got Jungle and Someday, Somewhere. And I think there might be some language and concept warnings that go with this one.

That was Jungle Somewhere Somehow. Oh, no, it's not. It's still continuing. So why has it gone quiet? Extended outro on that track. Tricked myself. Once again! Not surprising. Often happens. Never mind. And that was Jungle. And Someday, Somewhere. This is something a bit more familiar. From John J. Francis off the original Morning of the Earth soundtrack. This will be Simple Ben.

There you go, Simple Ben from John J. Francis. And that was Simple Ben from the original Morning of the Earth soundtrack. That had something special going for it, didn't it? How about this next one is recent. This is from Octo Octa and Keep Pressing On.

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1: And that was Octo Octa and Keep Pressing On. And that's what we'll do this morning, shall we, with this show. It's 17 minutes after 9. Let's have a sponsor.
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1: Yes, and Graham's finally got a promo for his Friday program. And that's what it's called. And he's in here regularly now. He's able to sort of commit himself a little bit more fully to his on-air presentations, which have suffered greatly by his inability to be here for a while. It's certainly a wonderful show every Friday, and it runs until 11 or 12. If we have EPS Blue and White, it follows from 11 till 12 with the kids from across the road at the school coming in and giving us a lot of information and some fun and some great music and some really funny jokes. And Maureen's here for lunch and then Lindsay in the afternoon. So Fridays are a real banger here at 2SEA. Right, this is Nia Archives. I've sort of been listening to her a bit lately, and this is Dance With Me Tonight.

is Nia Archives and Dance With Me Tonight. It's off her album Emotional Jung Jung List. As in Carl Jung, the psychoanalyst. So, yes, terrific album. It's just having enough time to play all the tracks. Seriously, wonderful stuff. And I've played a couple now and over the last couple of shows, so I think we're sort of trying to slot her in here and there from now on for a while. This is The Smiths, and How Soon Is Now?

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0: Now, Ben Craven and his band Project Ambient Den have come re-released their album as self-titled album in Dolby Atmos, and I thought we'd play a little bit of that for you this morning, maybe a big bit. We'll start off though with History of the World, Future History Part 1.

And that was Future History Part 1. Let's see if we can't manage to get up, if I put my glasses on, we can get up Future History Part 2 and continue on our little adventure here with Ambient Den. Yeah, Future History Part 2. Just take a little drag. There we are. Here we come.

0: 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So good stuff, eh? 9:41 here at 2SEA 104.7.
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0: And that was LCD Sound System and All My Friends. Both of them. I'm pleased to be able to let you know that Paul and Gabrielle will be with you after 10 o'clock this morning. So there you've got that to look forward to. For myself, I'm out of here. Thank you for your company throughout the morning. I'll be back on Saturday, I think. Anyway, I'll be back on maybe before that. But otherwise, stay all the way with 2SEA because we've got lots of great stuff for you to come. And I'll just go out now with LCD Sound System, with First Sounds. And bye for now. Thanks again. See ya.
1: Don't you just sit there, think about life, past trauma, memories. Life is short. You have your lovers and haters in this world. They create hate, they create war.